0: This is Magic 103.1. Randy, thank you for calling. What can I do for you?
1: Well, one of my friends he's been married for a good little while now, and he's going through a real rough time in his marriage right now. And I was just talking to him here a day or so ago, and it's kind of looking like he and his wife are going to be getting divorced. And it's been real hard on him. They had a kid together. She's almost 2 years old, and they've really been wanting to make things work, but they just, you know, they just don't feel like it's going to work out or anything. And I just wanted to let them know, you know, I'm here for him, so that if he needs anybody to talk to, you know, I'm here. I'm ready to listen to him, and you know, if there's anything I can do to help him, I was just hoping that you could play a song for them that would kind of help them ease through this rough time right here.
0: Yeah, if there were a song that would ease that kind of pain, Randy, I'd be a rich, rich woman.
1: Oh, I know. I mean, I understand that there's nothing easy about going through a divorce. I mean, I've been talking to him about this for a long time. He's having a real rough time for a while, and I've been trying to help him any way I could, but...
0: Well, just the fact that you've made yourself available to listen is the best thing you can do.
1: Yeah, this...
0: Randy, what's your friend's name?
1: His name's David.
0: All right. I will find a song for David and for his wife and their baby, and I hope they're able to come to a resolution and find peace and co-parent their child, whatever that looks like.
1: All righty.

0: 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Have you been to my Facebook page lately? Have you ever been to my Facebook page? Are you on Facebook? If you have a chance, check out our Facebook page. There's a lot of fun stuff up there, different posts that people put, and stories that I share, and calls that I take at night. We put those a lot of times. We talk about those on Facebook. Just go to Delilah, D-E-L-I-L-A-H. 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I try to read all my messages. I know I'm about 10,000 behind, but I try during the day to read through and answer my messages. So check that out if you will. We will be back with songs and stories for your heart tonight. 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
9: Overnight will be cloudy, warm, and humid with a few showers and a thunderstorm with a low of 69. Thursday will bring a couple of morning showers, then partly sunny and humid with a high of 78. Thursday night will be clear with a low of 59. With your AccuWeather forecast, I'm meteorologist Jason Caterina.
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0: 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Tiffany, hi, welcome to the Delilah Show. Who's on your heart tonight?
1: My boyfriend, David. He's about 10 states away from me, and we've been together almost 11 months, and it's been a long-distance relationship the whole time, but I'm really excited because I get to move up there next month. So.
0: How old are you, Tiffany?
1: I'm 19.
0: You sound so young. How did you meet David?
1: He was down here on deployment. He's in the Navy.
0: And you're missing him tonight. What song will help you feel a little closer in your heart?
1: I was hoping you could pick one for me.
0: I could do that.
1: Thank you very much.
0: That's what I do best.
1: Thank you.
0: Tell me how much you love this man.
1: I love him more than anything in this world. I'm giving up everything to go up there and be with him, so.
0: So you're leaving your family, you're leaving your friends.
1: Yep.
0: Are you going to go to school? What are you going to do once you get to David?
1: I'm going to go to school. I'm going to work.
0: Okay. Don't throw away your future. And I mean, it's great that you're in love, but please remember that college is an important thing.
1: Oh, I will.
0: Okay. Do I sound like a mom here?
1: Yeah.
0: Okay. Just make sure you get enrolled in school as soon as you get there.
1: I will.
0: Okay.
1: Thank you.
0: Bye-bye.

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0: Magic 103.1. You know, maybe one of the kindest things you can do today is help someone to get back on their feet. A lot of people stretch out their hand and they want a hand out. They want a hand out. They want you to enable them. If they are drinking or drugging or making foolish choices, throwing money in the wind, they stick out their hand and they're like, please, please, please, mama, please, dad, please, sister, please, whoever, please, stranger, put money in my hand because I want a handout. But if instead of doing that, you can give them a hand up, help pull them back to their feet and say, come on, let's go get a bite to eat. Let's go sit and talk. Tell me what's troubling your heart. Tell me how you ended up here. Tell me how I can help you get back onto the path you were meant to be on. Perhaps today the kindest thing you can do is be a hand up. Something to think about as we slip through the night together. You're listening to Delilah.
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11: North Country weather. Overnight will be cloudy, warm, and humid with a few showers and a thunderstorm with a low of 69. Thursday will bring a couple of morning showers, then partly sunny and humid with a high of 78. Thursday night will be clear with a low of 59. With your AccuWeather forecast, I'm meteorologist Jason Caterina.
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1: Hi, good evening. Welcome. Who is this?
2: I'm Miss Delilah. This is Laura.
1: Hi, Laura. What can I do for you?
2: Well, I didn't actually think I'd ever get through. I've been listening to you religiously for several months now. I mean, I kind of changed my attitude and try to be more positive and listening to positive things and you being one of them, and better things are happening now.
1: Isn't it amazing when you change your attitude, you change your whole life? When you change your mindset, you literally change your whole life.
2: I agree 100%. I can't say that I would agree, 5 months ago, but now it's much better. So I really, truly appreciate you and taking part in that.
1: So what can I do to add a note of positivity to your night tonight?
2: You know, one of my favorite songs growing up was Nothing's Gonna Stop Us Now by Starship. And I know you play it occasionally. And if you would do me the honor of playing it, it's kind of mine and my sister's song when we were young. And we still enjoy it today, very much so.
1: All right. You call your sister and tell her to join you, and I will do that for you.
2: Thank you, Miss Delilah. I truly appreciate it.

the North Country's best mix. WTOJ, Carthage, Watertown. Magic 103.1. Another night here in the studio, and is there something that makes this night show different than the last one or the one before that? Absolutely, there's something. It's the miracles, it's the romances, it's the reconnections, it's the stories of your life. They never get old. They're never the same. Call me and share what's going on in your world.

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1: Hi, Art. What can I do for you?
2: I'm working right now, and I usually work nights, and I try calling you and calling you. I just want to let my wife know how much I love her. Been married 26 years now.
1: What's her name, Art?
2: Deborah.
1: And how long have you worked nights?
2: Actually, it's been a while, maybe about 4 years.
1: And how's that impacted the marriage?
2: Oh, it's fine. I'm a private investigator. I do that too, and this is a side job.
1: So you work during the day investigating things?
2: I do work comp investigations.
1: So when people say, I can't work, I broke my neck, and then you go by and you see them playing golf?
2: And I take videotape of them. Yeah, that's what I do.
1: Good for you. So what can I play for your bride tonight?
2: You pick one for us.
1: But first you got to tell me something precious about the love of your life.
2: Well, you know what? She's been right there with me. She's just wonderful. Yeah, she's very easy to satisfy. You know, you buy something small for her and she goes crazy, you know, and she's very appreciative.

0: Magic 103.1. Are you a dreamer? Do you dream big? Do you have bright dreams for the future? More importantly, are you willing to do the hard work to make your dreams come true? I knew a man once that had a gift of music. He had a beautiful voice to sing, and he dreamed of being an international singing sensation. But he wasn't willing to do the hard work to make that dream come true. You have to be willing to stand on street corners and sing. You have to be willing to put your talent out there and share it with whoever, whether it's at a shopping mall or at a wedding or whatever. You have to be willing to do the hard work to make those dreams come true. Are you willing to do the hard work to make your dreams come true? That's the question, because I think everybody has dreams. It's just some people become complacent and they're afraid to take a chance to make those dreams come true. Thank you for sharing your dreams with us tonight. You're listening to Delilah.
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12: Overnight will be cloudy, warm, and humid with a few showers and a thunderstorm with a low of 69. Thursday will bring a couple of morning showers, then partly sunny and humid with a high of 78. Thursday night will be clear with a low of 59. With your AccuWeather forecast, I'm meteorologist Jason Caterina.
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0: the North Country's best mix, Magic 103.1. Hi, Carolyn. What can I do for you?
1: Can you please play a song for me? I am missing someone very terribly tonight. We were together for 3 years, and work and circumstances split us apart. And I'd like to think that we could get back together.
0: So you were together dating, or was it a little more serious?
1: We were dating, and we were working together. And I got laid off, and he is still working there. And because he works so many hours, we barely see each other. And I don't want to lose him.
0: So when was the last time you spent any quality time together?
1: We did 2 nights ago.
0: And?
1: And it was very wonderful.
0: And has he called you or texted you since?
1: Yes, he has. But it's so sporadic. And we just need to spend more time together and just kind of take some time aside.
0: So is he wanting to make you a priority in his life, or is he wanting to keep the crazy job schedule a priority?
1: He wants to keep the crazy job schedule and keep me too. And it's just, it's not, you can't have both.
0: No.
1: I don't want to show him that love is important.
0: But you can show that by your actions and by the way you treat him, but you can't ever convince somebody to make you a priority. If you have to convince someone to make you a priority, you need to get away from that someone. Because when somebody loves you, they don't need to be talked into making you a priority.
1: True.
0: I tell young girls who call me and, you know, their boyfriends don't text or don't return their calls or would rather go out partying with their friends. I said, honey, don't ever make someone a priority in your life when to them you are simply an option.
1: Very good advice.
0: You will learn as you mature and get older that it is far better to be alone than to be with someone and be lonely.

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0: Magic 103.1. Who's on your heart tonight? I ask that question every night, 1,000 times a night. I've been doing it for years. Who's on your heart tonight? So much of our life is defined by the relationships that we're in. I know I define myself by the relationships I'm in, especially the relationships with my kids. If you were to ask me to describe myself, the first thing I would say is I'm a mom. A mom to a lot of amazing, wonderful kids. Really spectacular human beings. Some blessed me by birth, most through adoption, but all unique and talented in their own way and all finding their path in life. And then I would probably describe myself within the context of the very close and intimate and personal relationships in my life, like the one I have with my producer, Janie, who's not just my producer, but my best friend, my comrade, my inspiration. You know, I don't mean to sound corny, but Janie is what I hope to be when I grow up. Her goodness, her heart, her honesty and her integrity and her commitment to the people she loves. Fiercely committed. Who's on your heart tonight? Call me and tell me. You are listening to Delilah.
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10: Overnight will be cloudy, warm, and humid with a few showers and a thunderstorm with a low of 69. Thursday will bring a couple of morning showers, then partly sunny and humid with a high of 78. Thursday night will be clear with a low of 59. With your AccuWeather forecast, I'm meteorologist Jason Caterina.
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1: Tina wrote to brag on her friends. She says, I wanted to tell you about some of the greatest friends a person could have. I have a few friends who've helped me to get back on my feet again. They've been there for me in more ways than you could ever ask for. I'll never be able to express just how much they mean to me for everything they've done. Please help me tell them that their kindness will never, ever be forgotten, that I thank God for them, and my family members who believed in me enough to be there for me as well. I love them all, and someday I hope that I can be as good of a friend to them as they have been to me. From Tina.

Thank you for joining me. I'm here to take your request, to share your dedications, to ask about your stories, to find out who's on your heart, to encourage you to stop and slow down and love someone.

She was phenomenal. This was not someone who did her job for a paycheck. She used to be a three-year-old teacher for 16 years, and now she does group trainings for childcare centers. She is so special in the fact that she gave great examples, she was informative, she showed empathy for what we do, and made us all proud to be dedicated childcare workers. So here's a song for Mrs. Dahl.

0: 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You know, an attitude of gratitude is a surefire cure for anything. 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Try to give away as many of those smiles as you can throughout the day. Try to have an attitude of gratitude. If you are in a foul mood, if you're angry, if you're short-tempered, if you're irritable, if you are depressed, if you are resentful, if you're jealous, if you're possessive, whatever it is that you are feeling that's negative and eating you up inside, when you develop an attitude of gratitude for the blessings in your life, when you reach out to others and try to encourage them with that attitude of gratitude, everything changes. Just a thought. 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
13: North Country weather. Overnight will be cloudy, warm, and humid with a few showers and a thunderstorm with a low of 69. Thursday will bring a couple of morning showers, then partly sunny and humid with a high of 78. Thursday night will be clear with a low of 59. With your AccuWeather forecast, I'm meteorologist Jason Caterina.
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1: Hi, Rachel. What can I do for you?
2: I was calling tonight because I'm on my way home to go and pick out my wedding flowers for my upcoming wedding. And I was listening to your show, and it just reminded me that years ago when my fiance and I were in high school, I was leaving for college, and he actually called your show and got on and requested a song for the two of us. And it just kind of made me think back to that time and, you know, happy memories and everything, thinking that, you know, almost 8 years ago this happened. So
1: I've been a part of your nights all this time.
2: Yeah, way back when. And, you know, very, very rarely does a guy in high school tell his brand new girlfriend, oh, I listened to Delilah. And so now thinking back then and listening to your show and hearing people share their stories, it kind of, you know, meant that much to me to think that, oh, I'm so nervous, I'm shaking now that I'm on the phone. Just thinking about, you know, what we have together and all the years to come.
1: So you need a song that reflects all that. Do you have one on your heart, or can I pick one for you?
2: Well, you know, a long time ago you picked Lady in Red for us, and ever since then, every time I hear that song, I think about how he called and talked with you, and so that's always reminded me of your show and way back when, 7 years ago.
1: Okay, I'll play it for you again this evening.
2: Okay, thank you very much.
1: Bye-bye.
2: Bye.

0: 103.1. Somebody wrote to me and said, sometimes all we need is a positive voice to break that cycle of negativity in our lives. Do you have a cycle of negativity? Are you somebody that always imagines the worst? Oh my gosh, the worst is going to happen. What happens if this happens? And you use that precious imagination that God gave you. I mean, the human imagination is amazing. It's amazing. Think of the things throughout history that we have imagined and then they became a reality. I mean, Walt Disney looked at a big, ugly, nasty, mosquito-infested mud flat and imagined Walt Disney World. People have imagined fabulous things. Van Gogh looked at a blank canvas and imagined stars and wind and a dark night in a city sparkling gold. We have these great imaginations, and yet some people use their great imagination to think of negative things happening. Oh no. What if I get sick? What if you get sick? What if I don't have enough money? What if I don't make it? We'll never make it. What if he leaves me? What if he cheats on me? What if she doesn't really love me? What if my kids grow up and leave me and never talk to me again? What if? I've had some of the worst what ifs happens in my life. When you've lost a child and when you've lost two kids. The what-ifs can creep in, and that fear, that negativity can take over, but you can't let that happen. You have to use your precious imagination to imagine the best. Something to think about tonight. You're listening to Delilah.
1: 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It's Labor Day weekend, so fire up the grill. 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Our imaginary yacht is sailing all weekend long. 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
10: Weather. Overnight will be cloudy, warm, and humid with a few showers and a thunderstorm with a low of 69. Thursday will bring a couple of morning showers, then partly sunny and humid with a high of 78. Thursday night will be clear with a low of 59. With your AccuWeather forecast, I'm meteorologist Jason Caterina.
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0: 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Tony, what can I do for you?
1: I don't know if you can do a whole lot for me, but that's the last resource I got, I guess. I used to be a really happy guy and everything, but for the past 3 months, my beautiful girl left. We've been, broke up for 3 months. And, everything since that point has been going down and down and down. And I've been trying to do nothing but trying to get her back, and nothing has worked.
0: Did she break up with you? Did she say it's over?
1: Yeah.
0: So, honey?
1: Yes.
0: People aren't like pets that you can go to the pound and get them back. When somebody's heart has closed down and they've moved on,
1: right,
0: the more you try to win her back, the further from your heart she's going to go.
1: Oh.
0: The best thing you can do is let her go. And then, if she feels that freedom, instead of feeling like she's being chased or manipulated or pursued, then maybe her heart will return to you.
1: Well, I guess I've been trying a little too hard, because I sent her 3,000 flowers and,
0: you know,
1: what? No, I'm saying, 3,000 flowers everywhere just to show her how sorry I am, This is definitely the person who I want to spend the rest of my life, and, seeing her leaving, it's just not right,
0: Well, I will play a song for her, and let's hope that she gives you a second chance.
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1: Delilah.
2: Who are you thinking of tonight? Who is on your heart? Is there someone that you love so much you would do just about anything to bless them, to touch their heart, to let them know they're special to you? We are here to celebrate those special someones tonight and every night.

0: 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Hi, you've called the Delilah Show. Who is this?
1: Delilah, we love you.
0: Who's this? What's your name?
1: My name is Brian.
0: Hi, Brian. You said we. Who is there with you?
1: My wife, Patty. It's her birthday today.
0: Happy birthday to Patty.
2: Hello?
0: Is this Patty?
2: Yes, this is Patty.
0: Happy birthday.
2: Thank you.
0: Did your husband do something sweet? Did he spoil you?
2: He tried.
0: My birthday is extra special with my husband. You want to know why?
2: Why?
0: Because we have the same exact birthday.
2: Oh, wow. That's cool.
0: It's very cool. So would you like to hear a special song tonight?
1: I need a nice birthday song for my sweetie.
0: Yeah.
2: It's just a nice birthday song, so...
1: Hey, Delilah, do you know how much you mean to us and how much you've been in our life from, like, day one? And then we went to our honeymoon in Hawaii, and we found you in Maui, and you just made our whole honeymoon. It was awesome.
0: You're like, oh, there she is with us here.
1: Yeah. So anyway, you do a lot. So I really appreciate you and appreciate everything that you do. My wife, Patty, of 7 years, I need a nice birthday song for her because she deserves it.

0: 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It's their fifth trip there. And in the process of this, they also train thousands of Ghanaian healthcare professionals. MercyShips.org is their website to volunteer, to donate, to support their miraculous work. Tonight's Delilah's Dilemma is from Paula. Oh, Paula, do I have some words for you. She says, I was in a relationship for a long time. We had two children together. Not long after our youngest was born, my fiance left us. He was gone for 2 years. He recently came back because our daughter is sick. He has told me that his feelings for me have changed back to caring again, while I loved him all along. He's moved back in, but keeps telling me that we are not, quote, back together. He says he wants to see what happens and make sure things don't go back to the way they were before he left me the first time. So I'm asking you, what should I do? Do I just wait to see what happens? From Paula. Oh, darling Paula, stay tuned, because Mama Delilah has some words for you, girlfriend. You're listening to Delilah.
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14: weather. Overnight will be cloudy, warm, and humid with a few showers and a thunderstorm with a low of 69. Thursday will bring a couple of morning showers, then partly sunny and humid with a high of 78. Thursday night will be clear with a low of 59. With your AccuWeather forecast, I'm meteorologist Jason Caterina.
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country's best mix, Magic 103.1. Tonight's Delilah's Dilemma is from someone named Paula, who was in a relationship with a fiance, had two children together, and then he decided to walk right out the door. He left, she says, he left us. That tells me he did not stick around to co-parent your children. That tells me you probably weren't receiving a whole lot of emotional support and probably not a dime of child support. If you were, I doubt if you would have said he left us. Then you went on to say he was gone for 2 years. It's okay for him to just walk away from two children and the woman that gave birth to them and be gone for 2 years and then come waltzing back in the door and say, well, we're not together, so let's not pretend we're committed. I'm just going to hang out here and leech off of you until I decide if I want to stick around. Heck no. Paula, pack his bags and put those bags outside that door that he so easily walked out of before. If he wants to be a man and man up and raise his children, he's got to do a whole lot of work to earn your heart. He needs to bring flowers and a diamond ring and a whole lot of apologies and show you by his actions that that tiger has changed his stripes and he is going to start being reliable, emotionally available, dependable. Right now, he is none of those things. He is nothing but somebody who is taking advantage of you. I cannot emphasize enough, Paula, how I would be kicking that man to the curb. I don't care that those are his two children. If he cared that those were his two children, he would have been there raising them all along, even if he didn't want to be in a relationship with you. He would have been there as a father to his children, providing for them, caring for them, watching them, tucking them into bed at night, reading them books, loving them. That man does not deserve you. And the sooner you figure that out, the happier you and your children are going to be.

0: 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If I didn't get to your request or your dedication, I'm sorry. I'll be back tomorrow. Have a wonderful Thursday, and do me a favor. Take some time out of your Thursday schedule to slow down and love someone. Good night. 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
10: Overnight will be cloudy, warm, and humid with a few showers and a thunderstorm with a low of 69. Thursday will bring a couple of morning showers, then partly sunny and humid with a high of 78. Thursday night will be clear with a low of 59. With your AccuWeather forecast, I'm meteorologist Jason Caterina.
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0: 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Hi, welcome to the Delilah Show. Who's this?
1: Hi, Delilah. This is Laura.
0: Laura, what can I do for you tonight?
1: Oh, my goodness. It's going to be my birthday, and I'd like to have a song dedicated to me and all of my kids and my fiance, Sailing by Christopher Cross. I can't believe I got through to you, Delilah. This is great. I've been trying for the last hour.
0: What's your fiance's name?
1: His name is Daniel Ross.
0: And your children?
1: My kids. I have six.
0: What are their names?
1: Beth, Richard, Courtney, Jonathan, Sarah, and Brett.
0: Wow. All right. You have a happy birthday.
1: Thank you so much.

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We've got the king of the countdown, Casey Kasem. He may be gone, but we've got his old countdowns. And Saturday afternoon at 3, we're going to be playing back a classic edition of American Top 40. Catch Casey Kasem Saturday afternoon only on Magic 103.1.

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4: weather. Overnight will be cloudy, warm, and humid with a few showers and a thunderstorm with a low of 69. Thursday will bring a couple of morning showers, then partly sunny and humid with a high of 78. Thursday night will be clear with a low of 59. With your AccuWeather forecast, I'm meteorologist Jason Catarina.
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103.1, the North Country's best mix. We got the Queen of Love, Delilah. Yeah, you know her. She's got her great love songs and stories of dedications. Always get these great people calling in. She will be here tonight from 7 to midnight on Magic 103.1.

0: 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It's Labor Day weekend, so fire up the grill and let your imagination take over as we set sail on a gentle St. Lawrence breeze with a Yacht Rock weekend. 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Our imaginary yacht is sailing all weekend long. 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
3: weather. Overnight will be cloudy, warm, and humid with a few showers and a thunderstorm with a low of 69. Thursday will bring a couple of morning showers, then partly sunny and humid with a high of 78. Thursday night will be clear with a low of 59. With your AccuWeather forecast, I'm meteorologist Jason Caterina.
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0: 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It's Labor Day weekend, so fire up the grill and let your imagination take over as we set sail on a gentle St. Lawrence breeze with a Yacht Rock weekend. 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Our imaginary yacht is sailing all weekend long. 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
4: weather. Overnight will be cloudy, warm, and humid with a few showers and a thunderstorm with a low of 69. Thursday will bring a couple of morning showers, then partly sunny and humid with a high of 78. Thursday night will be clear with a low of 59. With your AccuWeather forecast, I'm meteorologist Jason Caterina.
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Do you have an Amazon Echo? 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I don't want to say her name. I don't want to trigger it off. But all you have to do is tell your Amazon Echo to play Magic 103.1, and she'll do it. 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
5: Overnight will be cloudy, warm, and humid with a few showers and a thunderstorm with a low of 69. Thursday will bring a couple of morning showers, then partly sunny and humid with a high of 78. Thursday night will be clear with a low of 59. With your AccuWeather forecast, I'm meteorologist Jason Caterina.
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I always love seeing Pink when she kind of goes up and flies over the audience. Her concerts are just absolutely incredible. 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
7: Today, expect a few morning showers, then becoming partly sunny and humid with a high of 78. Tonight will be clear with a low of 59. Tomorrow will be partly sunny and pleasant, reaching a high of 76. Tomorrow night will be mainly clear with a low of 53. With your AccuWeather forecast, I'm meteorologist Joe Lundberg.
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Have you gotten the Amazon Echo? 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I love it because I can control the lights in the house, but I can also tell Alexa to play Magic 103.1. 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
4: Today, expect a few morning showers, then becoming partly sunny and humid with a high of 78. Tonight will be clear with a low of 59. Tomorrow will be partly sunny and pleasant, reaching a high of 76. Tomorrow night will be mainly clear with a low of 53. With your AccuWeather forecast, I'm meteorologist Joe Lundberg.
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Delilah's coming in tonight. She's got love songs, she's got her dedications, and her stories of hope is always uplifting. Delilah, tonight on

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0: 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It's Labor Day weekend, so fire up the grill and let your imagination take over as we set sail on a gentle St. Lawrence breeze with a Yacht Rock weekend. 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Our imaginary yacht is sailing all weekend long. 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
4: weather. Today, expect a few morning showers, then becoming partly sunny and humid with a high of 78. Tonight will be clear with a low of 59. Tomorrow will be partly sunny and pleasant, reaching a high of 76. Tomorrow night will be mainly clear with a low of 53. With your AccuWeather forecast, I'm meteorologist Joe Lundberg.
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1: Get ready to move from the place you are right now in your life to the place you were meant to be. My name is John Tesh with Intelligence for Your Life. And scientists at Kent State University, they now say the key to weight loss is happiness. Yeah, they're saying we're more likely to eat healthy whenever we're in a good mood. So they studied thousands of people, Kent State did, and they found that those in a good mood, they engaged in more healthy behaviors overall every day. And they did so all day long. So the experts say we need to capitalize on feel-good moments, try to enhance them to start a chain reaction of healthy behaviors, which, by the way, includes weight loss, according to their study.
2: Intelligence for your life.
1: So right now, one out of three adults struggles so much to fall asleep every night that all that worrying about not falling asleep keeps them up all night. Sleep psychologist Dr. Janet Kennedy says there's a new term for this mindset. It's FOMS, or fear of missing sleep, sort of like FOMO, but worse. But now Dr. Kennedy says there is a way to overcome this fear of falling asleep, and I'll have that for you next.
3: ABC News, I'm Dave Packer. A deadly shooting Wednesday afternoon at a residential building in downtown Minneapolis. Police Chief Bill Peterson.
4: Officers entered the high-rise apartment building. Inside, officers encountered victims and heard additional gunfire. Officers followed the sound of the gunfire to an upper floor of the building. On that floor, officers encountered a haze that significantly limited their visibility. Officers exchanged gunfire with the suspect.
3: The shooting leaving three people dead, including the suspected gunman. President Trump predicting again that the six-month-old war with Iran will end soon. Meanwhile, after 286 days at sea, the USS Lincoln docking in Thailand, 5,000 American sailors finally setting foot on dry land. The judge in the Lindsey Clancy trial sent the jurors home again for a fifth day of deliberations. They say they're deadlocked. Clancy admits to killing her three children. The jury is weighing whether she should be held criminally responsible. This is ABC News.
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0: So according to the American Academy of Sleep Medicine, one out of three adults regularly feel stressed about the amount of sleep they're getting. And that stress is often the exact reason people cannot fall asleep. In fact, there's a new term for sleep stress known as FOMS, or fear of missing sleep. And according to psychologist Dr. Janet Kennedy, FOMS is a type of performance anxiety similar to what many athletes experience when a game is on the line, where the more you focus on trying not to fail, not to hit the ball into the net, the more likely you are to fail. Dr. Kennedy says with sleep, if you go to bed thinking you must fall asleep right now because you're afraid of being a zombie the next day, you're putting pressure on yourself that goes against what your body wants to do, which is relax. So what's the fix for this FOMS? Sleep specialist Dr. Chris Winter says, instead of stressing about when you'll fall asleep, focus more on what time you want to wake up and be consistent about waking up at the same time every day, even on weekends. That's a big part of this, even on weekends. And then only go to bed when you actually feel tired and you're struggling to keep your eyes open. Dr. Winter says over time, your body will settle into a rhythm and you'll notice that you get sleepy and wake up at roughly the same time every day. For most people, the result is no more fear of missing sleep.
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5: Weather. Today, expect a few morning showers, then becoming partly sunny and humid with a high of 78. Tonight will be clear with a low of 59. Tomorrow will be partly sunny and pleasant, reaching a high of 76. Tomorrow night will be mainly clear with a low of 53. With your AccuWeather forecast, I'm meteorologist Joe Lundberg.
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From the time you're driving to work until you're driving home, we won't play the same song twice. 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You

Songs you know, artists you love. This is Magic 103.1. It's 69 degrees at 527. Question for you, do you know your neighbors? If so, how well do you know them? Well enough to invite them over for a barbecue or feed their cat while they're away? Then these days, researchers tell us you're the exception because a recent survey has found that half of us do not even know our neighbors' names. Mark Dunkelman is an author who wrote The Vanishing Neighbor. He says because we don't choose our neighbors and don't always like them, it takes more effort to be friendly with them. And that effort is more than most of us are willing to put out. In fact, today's definition of a good neighbor, someone who's quiet, tidy, and doesn't bother us. But developmental psychologist Susan Pinker says neighborhood relationships are crucial. Face-to-face social connections boost our immune system and even help prevent dementia. In fact, listen, a study from the University of Michigan found that having good neighbors and feeling connected to others in your community can dramatically reduce the risk of a heart attack and help people live an average of 15 years longer. You heard that number. It's a huge number. And as we've seen in many other studies, it's the consistent face-to-face socialization that will always add years to our life. Magic 103.1.

Thank you for listening to Magic 103.1, the North Country's best mix. It's 69 degrees at 536. So exactly how much do we need to feel wealthy? Well, if you're strictly talking about money, the average person says they need $2.2 million to be exact. But feeling wealthy isn't just about what's in your bank account. According to Inc. magazine, there are other factors that make us feel rich psychologically that go far beyond what you have in your bank account. For example, this is big. Do you feel in control of your time? Because people with the most control of their schedule are the most likely to say they feel wealthy and happy, which is great news for the estimated 20 million North Americans who are self-employed and can create their own schedules. How rich do you feel also depends on how many close friendships you have. Because most people in this new survey said their closest friends and family provide a sense of purpose and value in the world that no amount of money can buy. So, are you rich? I am, and I love it. The North Country's best mix is on Magic 103.

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3: North Country weather.
4: Today, expect a few morning showers, then becoming partly sunny and humid with a high of 78. Tonight will be clear with a low of 59. Tomorrow will be partly sunny and pleasant, reaching a high of 76. Tomorrow night will be mainly clear with a low of 53. With your AccuWeather forecast, I'm meteorologist Joe Lundberg.
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7: From Carthage to Watertown, the North Country's best mix is Magic 103.1. It's 69 degrees at 5:52. All right, the data is in, and we now know being a mom is the equivalent of 2.5 full-time jobs. Research just confirmed what every mother knows. Parenting is actually more work than a full-time job. A study analyzed the weekly schedule of 2,000 moms with children aged 12 and under, and it concluded that the average daily start time for a mom is 6:23 a.m. Once she's finished all her tasks, whether they're career-related or parenting, a mother ends her work at 8:31 p.m. In total, that makes a mother's work week a whopping 98 hours of work, or 2.5 times more than the average full-time job. Respect to you. This is John Tesh, the station everybody in the office can agree on. The best mix is on Magic 103.1.

0: 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It's 69 degrees at 5:55. All right, there's a new way to save money at the grocery store. Gib, let's see, because you shop and you cook. Let's see if you would be in on this. It's called the 6-to-1 method. Here's how it works. You buy 6 vegetables, 5 fruits, 4 proteins, 3 starches, 2 sauces or spreads, and 1 fun item. So 6, 5, 4, 3. Yeah, I know. 6, 5, 4, 3, 2, 1. Supposedly, this helps us save money and cuts down on food waste by taking the guesswork out of grocery shopping, but you still have the freedom to buy what you actually want to eat. The vegetables, by the way, they can be a salad kit or an onion. Fruits can be fresh, frozen, or dried. And protein can be yogurt, nuts, and cheese. So the 6-to-1 method.
1: I like this. I think especially if you're only shopping for yourself or as a couple, this is a great way to do it. At the life stage I'm at, I have to think about what is dinner on Monday night? What is dinner on Tuesday night? What are for lunches this week? What's dinner on Wednesday night? I have to meal plan. Otherwise I would run out of food on the first day. And then on the second day, I wouldn't be able to cobble together a meal. So I love this idea. If you are a little bit more free form, if you're the Jackson Pollock of cooks and you just want to splatter paint against the wall and see what sticks, by all means, the 6-5-4-3-2-1 method. I am at a life stage right now, and I have to meal plan.
0: You know,
1: where I go through what is all the meals going to be, and what do I need?
0: You know, I would say 4 out of 5 of the conversations we have, you lead up with, I'm at the life stage where.
1: But it's true. There is so much chaos in my life. I mean, you come over, you see you see how we live.
0: Yeah.
1: And it's you go from one activity to the other. If I don't know what I'm cooking for dinner tonight, I'm totally thrown off.
0: Yeah, I have a strategy. I just don't come over anymore.
1: There you go.
0: 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This is the John Tesh Radio Show on Magic 103.1, WTOJ, Carthage, Watertown. John Tesh here. Here's a power tip for next time you're getting ready to go to bed. Wearing socks, we now know. Wearing socks to bed will help you fall asleep faster. This is according to sleep specialist Dr. Carol Ash. She says warming cold feet will trigger vasodilation, or dilation of the blood vessels. That improves circulation, which redistributes body heat in a way that cools your core and signals to your brain, it's time to rest. And that one move, wearing socks, will actually shorten the time it takes to fall asleep by a full 15 minutes. But what about people who say wearing socks to bed makes them feel constrained or even claustrophobic? If you feel that way, try this backup plan. Dr. Ash says you can get the same benefits of wearing socks by soaking your feet in warm water for 10 minutes before bed. That way you'll open up blood vessels and get the cooling process started throughout the rest of your body. So by the time you get under the covers, your brain will be primed for sleep. Try it.
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0: And coming up, psychiatrists have noticed an unusual trend that's puzzling to them, but important to talk about. It's something they're calling prolonged grief disorder, where people experience intense grief symptoms for 6 months or more after a breakup or the death of a loved one. This may be something you're going through right now, but if not, you're going to be able to help somebody who is suffering from prolonged grief disorder. So stand by.
3: ABC News, I'm Sherry. Preston, Minneapolis rocked by a deadly shooting Wednesday evening in a high-rise building downtown. Police Chief Bill Peterson with the numbers.
4: 3 individuals have died, including the suspected shooter. 3 individuals were injured by gunfire. 3 officers were injured. 2 of them by gunfire.
3: The police chief saying he's truly sickened by this level of violence. There is no word on a motive yet at this point. Iran once again hitting U.S. allies in the Gulf after overnight attacks from the U.S. Buses carrying crew members from the USS Abraham Lincoln streamed into Thailand's resort city of Pattaya. That aircraft carrier out for a record-setting 260 days at sea without a port stop. President Trump saying the full deployment of 286 days wasn't nearly long enough. With the death toll now more than 1,200 people, symbolic funerals are being held in Nepal. More than 4,200 are still listed as missing, nearly 600 of them from other countries. This is ABC News.
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10: Here's what's happening in North Country News. The city court will be back in session at City Hall soon. Since February of 2025, the city court has been holding court proceedings in the Jefferson County Courthouse complex. The Watertown Daily Times earlier this week got a tour of the construction alongside City Code Supervisor Dana Atkins. Dana said all visitors will have to enter the building through a metal detector at the Sterling Street entrance. The state is purchasing new furniture for the building, plus the ongoing HVAC issues are being addressed. School resumes today, and high school students won't be carrying their backpacks from class to class. This is included with the new state policy that bans cell phones. The district superintendent hopes this will help eliminate distractions for the students. There is opposition building with a petition pushing back on a list of things that will not work if there's no backpacks. ABC 50 reports the argument is forcing students to carry all student-issued laptops, textbooks, and other materials, all unorganized, that will cause congestion in between the classes. More congestion leads to tardiness, and the list goes on. The petition is getting traction between community members, students, and parents to reverse the ban. Construction set in place by the City of Watertown's Department of Public Works will slow you down. This is happening on Ives Street in between Barbon and Flower Avenue. It'll be set in place by 8 a.m. and wrapped up by the end of each day today and tomorrow. Along with the presence of an on-site flagman, you can expect delays. Motorists being advised to use caution approaching the zone. With North Country News, I'm KT.
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11: Today, expect a few morning showers, then becoming partly sunny and humid with a high of 78. Tonight will be clear with a low of 59. Tomorrow will be partly sunny and pleasant, reaching a high of 76. Tomorrow night will be mainly clear with a low of 53. With your AccuWeather forecast, I'm meteorologist Joe Lundberg.
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0: 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It's 69 degrees at 6:11.
1: So after we lose a loved one, there's no such thing as a normal time frame for grieving, right? But if you're still experiencing intense grief symptoms more than 6 months after a loss, experts say you may have a newly recognized condition called prolonged grief disorder, or PGD. For example, if you feel a persistent sense of pain and loneliness that impairs your daily life in some way, that is a sign of PGD. Or you may feel no emotions, just general numbness and a sense of disbelief that won't go away. You may also feel some guilt over the fact that you're not grieving in ways others might expect, like crying uncontrollably or not getting over it soon enough. Listen, Dr. Vivian Pender is president of the American Psychiatric Association. She says a significant number of people will experience PGD at some point, and it usually comes from deaths or breakups that are so sudden and unexpected, it's almost impossible to get proper closure. But our expert sends the reminder that there's no right or wrong way to grieve. If you think you're experiencing prolonged grief disorder, you may want to think about seeking counseling or even joining a grief support group.
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4: weather. Today, expect a few morning showers, then becoming partly sunny and humid with a high of 78. Tonight will be clear with a low of 59. Tomorrow will be partly sunny and pleasant, reaching a high of 76. Tomorrow night will be mainly clear with a low of 53. With your AccuWeather forecast, I'm meteorologist Joe Lundberg.
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0: The North Country's best mix is on Magic 103.1. It's 68 degrees at 621. So experts are saying the hardest part of finishing any task is just starting it. Have you had that feeling? I have. So we're going to make the starting part a little easier here. Here are some science-backed strategies for boosting your motivation. First, commit to working on your goals for just 2 minutes. Psychologists say one of the reasons people don't get started on projects is because they feel overwhelmed. So when it comes to getting in shape, for example, we'll think about how many miles we need to run and the foods we need to eat. And because we know it's a lot of hard work, we eventually talk ourselves out of starting in the first place. It happens. But research has shown if you commit 2 minutes to, say, changing into your workout clothing, you're more likely to at least start exercising. And once you start, you'll find it easier to keep on going. And then try this. Have some coffee. Neuroscientist Dr. John Salamone says physical activity, including walking, triggers the release of dopamine, a brain chemical associated with making us feel happier and more energized. And caffeine is proven to amplify the impact of dopamine. So just a few sips of coffee can make the difference between not even starting an activity to feeling energized enough to power through to the finish line.
1: Intelligence for your life.
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4: Here's what's happening in North Country News. The city court will be back in session at City Hall soon. Since February of 2025, the city court has been holding court proceedings in the Jefferson County Courthouse complex. The Watertown Daily Times earlier this week got a tour of the construction alongside City Code Supervisor Dana Atkins. Dana said all visitors will have to enter the building through a metal detector at the Sterling Street entrance. The state is purchasing new furniture for the building, plus the ongoing HVAC issues are being addressed. School resumes today and high school students won't be carrying their backpacks from class to class. This is included with the new state policy that bans cell phones. The district superintendent hopes this will help eliminate distractions for the students. There is opposition building with a petition pushing back on a list of things that will not work if there's no backpacks. ABC 50 reports the argument is forcing students to carry all student-issued laptops, textbooks, and other materials, all unorganized, that will cause congestion in between the classes. More congestion leads to tardiness, and the list goes on. The petition is getting traction between community members, students, and parents to reverse the ban. Construction set in place by the City of Watertown's Department of Public Works will slow you down. This is happening on Ives Street in between Barbon and Flower Avenue. It'll be set in place by 8 a.m. and wrapped up by the end of each day today and tomorrow. Along with the presence of an on-site flagman, you can expect delays. Motorists being advised to use caution approaching the zone. With North Country News, I'm KT.
1: Today, expect a few morning showers, then becoming partly sunny and humid with a high of 78. Tonight will be clear with a low of 59. Tomorrow will be partly sunny and pleasant, reaching a high of 76. Tomorrow night will be mainly clear with a low of 53. With your AccuWeather forecast, I'm meteorologist Joe Lundberg.
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0: 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The best mix is on Magic 103.1. It's 68 degrees at 6:32. Here's a wonderful little brain hack I want to share with you. Please share it with your friends on your Facebook page. If you have souvenirs gathering dust from your vacations, I want you to start using them. Like the mug that says, I went to Jamaica and all I got was this lousy mug. Or even the snow globe you brought back from Disney World. Use the mug, put the snow globe on your desk. Why? Researchers say these vacation reminders will lift your spirits by subconsciously bringing you back into that vacation feeling.
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10: North Country Weather.
11: Today, expect a few morning showers, then becoming partly sunny and humid with a high of 78. Tonight will be clear with a low of 59. Tomorrow will be partly sunny and pleasant, reaching a high of 76. Tomorrow night will be mainly clear with a low of 53. With your AccuWeather forecast, I'm meteorologist Joe Lundberg.
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0: Well, it looks like it's time for us to be a bodyguard for our own pets, because according to animal rescue groups, dog thefts have nearly doubled. A big reason is because pet ownership has skyrocketed, and with the huge rise in demand, prices for some breeds have now tripled. As a result, thieves are regularly stealing dogs from yards and cars. They're even attacking owners out walking their dogs and literally snatching the leashes from their hands and pushing the people down. Younger animals are the main target, but all dogs are at risk, with thieves planning on a quick sale or using the animal to breed puppies they can sell later. And even if thieves are caught, they normally don't face jail time, only fines. So it's considered a low-risk, high-reward crime. So how do we protect our pets? Well, the American Kennel Club recommends getting your dog microchipped and make sure your yard is secure. Also, never leave your dog tied up outside a store or unattended in your car, even for a few minutes. Lots of those dogs go missing. And one more thing, change up your dog walking times and even the routes so thieves can't plan ahead and wait for you. Magic 103.1. I can feel

0: Magic 103.1, the best mix of music all day. It's 68 degrees at 641.
1: All right, it's the pet report. Gib and I and Connie and Gib's wife and Connie's kids and our daughter Prima, we're sharing a dog. It's the family dog.
2: Yes.
1: His name is Leroy.
2: Yes.
1: He's incredibly sort of a beagle and a bunch of other stuff. Anyway, so when most people think about getting a new pet, they typically, like we did, think about getting a dog, a cat, maybe a rabbit or a fish. But now people over the world are turning to more unusual pet. Well, and I did not see this coming.
2: I'm excited.
1: Praying mantises or stick insects. Okay. I can see your kids doing this. So according to the Journal of Something I Can't Spell or Say, the pet mantis market.
2: Orthoptera.
1: Thank you. So the pet mantis market is booming.
2: Why?
1: Mantises love to be held and enjoy human companionship, but they only live about a year and a half.
3: Wow, that's not much of a pet.
2: It's a good starter pet. Look, here's the thing.
1: get a mantis and experience death as soon as possible.
2: Well, so you know, part of pet ownership is experiencing death. Unless you have a tortoise, you're probably going to outlive your pets.
1: Parrot,
2: and some parrots, right? They can live 70 years. The African gray parrots can live 70 years. What you can do is you can get your kid, because the pet shelters are full of people who are full of pets where people got them as a gift or they adopted
1: right.
2: a pet
1: yes,
2: and
1: yes,
2: then they stopped being cute or became too much work and then they sent it to the pet
1: right.
2: to the shelter.
1: Right. No,
2: so
1: totally.
2: This gives you a little bit of a primer to see, am I a pet person? Can I keep a stick insect alive by putting a leaf in there once a month? Or am I completely unable to take care of something? That's your question. And again, they like being held. There's an interaction element with it. We've had goldfish before, and they don't like to interact. So this is a nice starter pet.
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0: kicking off another day of the No Repeat Work Week. We won't play the same song twice while you're driving to work, while you're hard at work, or while you're driving home.
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0: John Tisch with you. 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You can do that on the homepage. At my website, on my website, it's Tesh.com. Let's do this now as we get started. The next song that comes on the radio here, I want you to do this. You ready? You hop from one foot to the other for the length of a song. And don't worry, songs are getting shorter these days. I know, I started freaking out myself. But if you do this once a day, you'll do as much to strengthen your bones as a prescription for osteoporosis. Now that I have your attention, I'll say it again. You, when a song comes on the radio, you hop from one foot to the other for the length of the song. It also does more for bone building than running or jogging. This is according to a study in the American Journal of Health Promotion. So this works by stressing out your bones just a little, which makes them build up mineral density to protect themselves. Your bones are protecting themselves because you're hopping. And added bonus, the music and the hopping is going to release the feel-good hormone oxytocin, which also helps rebuild brittle bones. As Gene Hackman said in Young Frankenstein, nice hopping.
2: Intelligence for your life.
0: And coming up, I'll tell you why productivity experts are now telling us that when it comes to getting things done every day at work, for your family, for you personally, you need to throw out your to-do list and instead create a new, more effective kind of list. I'll teach you how to do that next.
3: ABC News, I'm Sherry Preston. Activist, journalist, and feminist organizer Gloria Steinem has died. During her career, she founded two magazines, New York and Ms. She wrote multiple books and co-founded organizations, including the National Women's Political Caucus and the Free to Be Foundation. For her work, she was awarded the Presidential Medal of Freedom by President Obama in 2013. Gloria Steinem was 92. In Minneapolis, another mass shooting. Two people killed and several more hurt. Police Chief Bill Peterson.
4: Officers entered the high-rise apartment building. Inside, officers encountered victims and heard additional gunfire. Officers followed the sound of the gunfire to an upper floor of the building. On that floor, officers encountered a haze that significantly limited their visibility. Officers exchanged gunfire with the suspect.
3: The suspect dying by suicide. Iran launching more strikes on American allies in the Middle East after the latest U.S. attacks. This is ABC News.
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8: Here's what's happening in North Country News. The city court will be back in session at City Hall soon. Since February of 2025, the city court has been holding court proceedings in the Jefferson County Courthouse complex. The Watertown Daily Times earlier this week got a tour of the construction alongside City Code Supervisor Dana Atkins. Dana said all visitors will have to enter the building through a metal detector at the Sterling Street entrance. The state is purchasing new furniture for the building, plus the ongoing HVAC issues are being addressed. School resumes today, and high school students won't be carrying their backpacks from class to class. This is included with the new state policy that bans cell phones. The district superintendent hopes this will help eliminate distractions for the students. There is opposition building with a petition pushing back on a list of things that will not work if there's no backpacks. ABC 50 reports the argument is forcing students to carry all student-issued laptops, textbooks, and other materials materials all unorganized that will cause congestion in between the classes. More congestion leads to tardiness, and the list goes on. The petition is getting traction between community members, students, and parents to reverse the ban. Construction set in place by the City of Watertown's Department of Public Works will slow you down. This is happening on Ives Street in between Barbon and Flower Avenue. It'll be set in place by 8 a.m. and wrapped up by the end of each day today and tomorrow. Along with the presence of an on-site flagman, you can expect delays. Motorists being advised to use caution approaching the zone. With North Country News, I'm KT.
9: Today, expect a few morning showers, then becoming partly sunny and humid with a high of 78. Tonight will be clear with a low of 59. Tomorrow will be partly sunny and pleasant, reaching a high of 76. Tomorrow night will be mainly clear with a low of 53. With your AccuWeather forecast, I'm meteorologist Joe Lundberg.
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0: Magic 103.1, the North Country's best mix. It's 68 degrees at 7-Eleven. All right, getting smarter is easier than you might think. Here are some proven ways to boost our intelligence. I'm already using a couple of these myself. First, I love this one. Swap your to-do list for an I did list, where you write down at least one significant thing you've accomplished each day. Psychologists say the problem with these to-do lists is that they remind us that our goals haven't been achieved, and about half of the items on most lists will never be finished. It triggers a lot of anxiety, right? Keeps you up at night. It's really bad for your mental health. But an I did list is a constant reminder of the progress you're making, and research shows the brain works significantly better when you're feeling positive. Also, consider teaching something you've learned to somebody else, because teaching, it forces you to think about information in its simplest terms, so it's easy to communicate and for others to understand. In turn, that helps reinforce the information in your own brain, because you're basically reviewing the details twice. And here's another surefire way to be smarter. Surround yourself with smart people. A recent study found that our IQ tends to be the average of the five closest people we hang out with. Did you get that? Our IQ tends to be the average of the five closest people we hang out with, which doesn't mean you need to ditch every friend who couldn't get into Stanford. Instead, focus on meeting people who know about topics you're interested in and then be willing to learn from them. Love that tip.
1: IFYL. The intelligence for your life.
0: And coming up, what's a better way to wake up and get energized? Coffee or exercise?

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4: Weather. Today, expect a few morning showers, then becoming partly sunny and humid with a high of 78. Tonight will be clear with a low of 59. Tomorrow will be partly sunny and pleasant, reaching a high of 76. Tomorrow night will be mainly clear with a low of 53. With your AccuWeather forecast, I'm meteorologist Joe Lundberg.
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0: From Sackett's Harbor to Fort Drum, the North Country's best mix is Magic 103.1. It's 69 degrees at 725. So once and for all, what's a better way to wake up and get energized? Is it coffee or exercise? According to the Harvard Health blog, who studied this, yeah, exercise. They say a short bout of any cardiovascular exercise will wake you up. It'll speed up your mental process and enhance your memory storage and retrieval, regardless of how tired you are or regardless of your fitness level. So how long is a short bout? The good news is only 10 minutes will do the trick. That'll give you double the mental and physical boost that coffee does. Your overall cognitive performance can increase by 12 to 15% after exercise, only 5% after coffee. But even just 30 seconds of high-intensity exercise like push-ups, burpees, or jumping jacks will increase your energy and alertness. Now, here's the best part of the research. Combining coffee and exercise has a bigger effect on energy levels and cognitive performance than exercise alone. So get in a quick 10-minute workout, or at the very least 30 seconds of jumping jacks, and then you pour yourself a cup of coffee, you'll be Einstein. It's intelligence for your life. Local news and weather coming right up on Magic 103.1.
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3: Here's what's happening in North Country News. The city court will be back in session at City Hall soon. Since February of 2025, the city court has been holding court proceedings in the Jefferson County Courthouse complex. The Watertown Daily Times earlier this week got a tour of the construction alongside City Code Supervisor Dana Atkins. Dana said all visitors will have to enter the building through a metal detector at the Sterling Street entrance. The state is purchasing new furniture for the building, plus the ongoing HVAC issues are being addressed. School resumes today, and high school students won't be carrying their backpacks from class to class. This is included with the new state policy that bans cell phones. The district superintendent hopes this will help eliminate distractions for the students. There is opposition building with a petition pushing back on a list of things that will not work if there's no backpacks. ABC 50 reports the argument is forcing students to carry all student-issued laptops, textbooks, and other materials, all unorganized, that will cause congestion in between the classes. More congestion leads to tardiness, and the list goes on. The petition is getting traction between community members, students, and parents to reverse the ban. Construction set in place by the City of Watertown's Department of Public Works will slow you down. This is happening on Ives Street in between Barbon and Flower Avenue. It'll be set in place by 8 a.m. and wrapped up by the end of each day today and tomorrow. Along with the presence of an on-site flagman, you can expect delays. Motorists being advised to use caution approaching the zone. With North Country News, I'm KT.
4: Today, expect a few morning showers, then becoming partly sunny and humid with a high of 78. Tonight will be clear with a low of 59. Tomorrow will be partly sunny and pleasant, reaching a high of 76. Tomorrow night will be mainly clear with a low of 53. With your AccuWeather forecast, I'm meteorologist Joe Lundberg.
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0: Magic 103.1, the North Country's best mix. It's 69 degrees at 7:36. Personal question, do you cry at weddings and sappy movies? Are you just like me? Maybe even commercials that tug on your heartstrings. Experts are saying that you and I are healthy. The journal Psychological Science says people who cry in social situations, they're actually better at managing their emotions. It's because crying when you're touched by something, or even when you're overwhelmed by happiness, is a way of processing and coping with your emotions. And when you let yourself get emotional, you get back in control of your feelings faster. Amen.
1: 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Our imaginary yacht is sailing all weekend long. 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
11: weather. Today, expect a few morning showers, then becoming partly sunny and humid with a high of 78. Tonight will be clear with a low of 59. Tomorrow will be partly sunny and pleasant, reaching a high of 76. Tomorrow night will be mainly clear with a low of 53. With your AccuWeather forecast, I'm meteorologist Joe Lundberg.
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14: We're going with a bit of a challenge from our dating and relationship files. What do you need in a relationship to feel happiest? Somebody who accepts you exactly as you are and makes you feel comfortable, or somebody who makes you want to improve yourself to be the best version of yourself? Number two for me. According to research from UC Berkeley, people feel more satisfied in relationships when they feel challenged to be their ideal self. Is that you? It's natural to feel more fulfilled when we're challenged a little, whether we're pursuing a better job, taking a harder workout class, or trying to eat healthier. Doesn't mean we should be changing ourselves because we think our partner expects us to, or because we think they won't love us unless we change. It has to do with self-motivation. Because while this study says couples are happier in relationships that challenge them to be better people, you got to do what's right for you. That's being your ideal self. And the best way to be your ideal self is to have a partner who challenges you. I live in that relationship right now.
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0: Magic 103.1, the North Country's best mix. It's 70 degrees at 7:52. All right, pop quiz time. Gib, which dinner is worse for your sleep? A rich and creamy pasta Alfredo or spicy buffalo chicken wings? Ooh. I'll have them both at the same time. Chicken wings are worse when it comes to sleep because Alfredo and the wings are fatty. It might get a little indigestion, but those wings, spicy, and the heat from the spice, what's it going to do? It may burn your mouth a little bit, but it's going to raise your core body temperature. And Gib, tell us today, Gib, what's going to happen when you raise your core body temperature?
1: It makes it harder to fall asleep. You will toss and turn. Forget indigestion for a second. You will just be tossing and turning with that higher core body temperature. By the way, it's why we recommend putting hot sauce, you know, during the day on your food, is because capsaicin is chemical stress on your body. That's the active ingredient in spicy food that makes it feel and taste spicy. That stuff is good for upping your metabolism, upping your core body temperature, all the things that are great for weight loss, focus, attention, physical performance, all of that stuff. Fantastic. Okay. But not when you're going to bed. And can I tell you the saddest thing that's happened as I've gotten older? I love spicy food. As I've gotten older, the consequences of the spicy food has made it so that I don't like it. I don't eat it as much anymore.
2: Yeah.
1: And it makes me really sad. Yeah, yeah.
2: Can we bring the violin player in?
1: I know. It's not of all the problems to have, but I just, you know, thinking about this made me realize, I would avoid the spicy food now so that I could get a good night's sleep.
2: I remember you and the ghost peppers.
1: Exactly.
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1: It's another hour of the No Repeat Work Week. 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
1: Welcome back to Intelligence for Your Life. John Tesh with you, and parents and grandparents, this is for you. For happier kids, experts are saying you got to give them a, quote, green upbringing, meaning get them out in nature as much as possible. This is the conclusion of research in Frontiers in Psychology. It found that children who grow up feeling close to nature are happier and more likely to become eco-friendly compared to those who suffer from what's known as nature deficit disorder, which is just what it sounds like, not enough time spent outdoors. Because the fact is, kids spend less time outside every week than prison inmates. How about that? According to the University of Michigan, kids spend less than 30 minutes outside per week on average. Basically, many families have become afraid of the dangers outside, everything from busy streets to bee stings to strangers. They never leave the house, and they don't want their kids to do it either. And the University of Illinois at Chicago has found as a result, fewer people are visiting national parks and forests, fewer people are getting hunting and fishing licenses, and more people are suffering from what's known as, quote, biophobia, a fear of nature or the natural world. But kids who feel connected to nature, they have more positive attitudes towards things like recycling. And they have more optimistic attitudes and higher levels of happiness.
3: IFYL. Intelligence for Your Life.
1: And coming up, I'm going to share some dating red flags. According to the book Deal Breakers, when to work on a relationship and when to walk away.
4: ABC News, I'm Sherry Preston. The world losing a feminist warrior. We're learning this morning that Gloria Steinem has died. In 2023, she was still trying to get the Equal Rights Amendment passed.
5: I have to stay alive long enough to celebrate, so we have to hurry up. Right?
4: And while that has not happened yet, her lifetime of advocacy lives on. In 2013, President Obama honored her with the Presidential Medal of Freedom, saying,
6: because of her work across America and around the world, more women are afforded the respect and opportunities that they deserve.
4: The founder of Ms. and New York magazines, as well as the National Women's Political Caucus, was 92 years old. Three people have died, including the gunman, after a mass shooting at a Minneapolis high-rise. Several police officers are among those wounded. Another day of deliberations is on tap for the jury in the Lindsay Clancy trial. She is facing murder charges in the deaths of her children. The jurors have told the judge twice now they cannot reach a unanimous verdict. This is ABC News.
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13: Here's what's happening in North Country News. The city court will be back in session at City Hall soon. Since February of 2025, the city court has been holding court proceedings in the Jefferson County Courthouse complex. The Watertown Daily Times earlier this week got a tour of the construction alongside City Code Supervisor Dana Atkins. Dana said all visitors will have to enter the building through a metal detector at the Sterling Street entrance. The state is purchasing new furniture for the building, plus the ongoing HVAC issues are being addressed. School resumes today, and high school students won't be carrying their backpacks from class to class. This is included with the new state policy that bans cell phones. The district superintendent hopes this will help eliminate distractions for the students. There is opposition building with a petition pushing back on a list of things that will not work if there's no backpacks. ABC 50 reports the argument is forcing students to carry all student-issued laptops, textbooks, and other materials materials all unorganized that will cause congestion in between the classes. More congestion leads to tardiness, and the list goes on. The petition is getting traction between community members, students, and parents to reverse the ban. Construction set in place by the City of Watertown's Department of Public Works will slow you down. This is happening on Ive Street in between Barbon and Flower Avenue. It'll be set in place by 8 a.m. and wrapped up by the end of each day today and tomorrow. Along with the presence of an on-site flagman, you can expect delays. Motorists being advised to use caution approaching the zone. With North Country News, I'm KT.
14: Today, expect a few morning showers, then becoming partly sunny and humid with a high of 78. Tonight will be clear with a low of 59. Tomorrow will be partly sunny and pleasant, reaching a high of 76. Tomorrow night will be mainly clear with a low of 53. With your AccuWeather forecast, I'm meteorologist Joe Lundberg.
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Songs you know, artists you love. This is Magic 103.1. It's 70 degrees at 8:12. Important piece from our dating and relationship files. You know, some dating deal breakers are pretty obvious, like when you're with somebody who's disrespectful or has completely different values than you do. But here we go with some less obvious red flags you should be paying attention to, which signal the person you're with is not right for you. They come from marriage and family therapist Dr. Bethany Marshall and her book, Deal Breakers, When to Work on a Relationship and When to Walk Away. First, you're with somebody who stirs up negative feelings. Yeah, Dr. Marshall says, if someone consistently makes you feel guilty or bad about yourself, you got to cut them loose. If you ever feel worse after spending time with someone, that is a sign of a toxic personality. Run away. It's also a bad sign if you're focused more on the future than

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1: Country weather. Today, expect a few morning showers, then becoming partly sunny and humid with a high of 78. Tonight will be clear with a low of 59. Tomorrow will be partly sunny and pleasant, reaching a high of 76. Tomorrow night will be mainly clear with a low of 53. With your AccuWeather forecast, I'm meteorologist Joe Lundberg.
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0: 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It's 70 degrees at 828.
1: All right, my intelligent friends, next time you're tempted to send an angry text or Twitter rant called e-venting, consider this. It could make you much angrier. Here's why. First, we typically sound angrier in print. Psychology professor Dr. Brad Bushman says hiding behind a screen makes us feel free to use language we'd never use face-to-face. And being able to reread our written words allows our emotions to pick up steam and can make us madder and meaner. Plus, our angry written words will live on long after the confrontation is over and can be forwarded to anybody, so they can come back to haunt us. Also, since we have our phones with us 24/7, Dr. Bushman says it eliminates the time we would normally have to process our emotions. So, like in the old days, if you were mad at somebody, you'd have to wait to call or see them. By that time, you would have cooled down. Bottom line, unless you want to risk damage to your relationships, career, and reputation, think twice about e-venting online.
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0: Carthage to Watertown, the North Country's best mix is Magic 103.1. It's 70 degrees at 840. All right, intelligent people, if you'd like to have more energy to do fun stuff after work, whether you're working at work or working at home, take a walk at lunch. This is according to new research from Finland's University of Tampere. Researchers asked workers in various fields to describe their normal lunch break routines, how enjoyable the breaks were, and how focused and energizing they felt the rest of the day. Then they had half the group spend 15 minutes of their lunch break taking a leisurely walk outdoors. But the rest spent the same 15 minutes somewhere quiet doing relaxation exercises like mindfulness and deep breathing. The result, those who walked enjoyed their breaks more, especially if they walked somewhere green. The workers who meditated were better able to get their mind off work, but both walking and meditating made a big difference because after 2 weeks, both groups were less stressed, better able to focus, and happier than they had been doing their usual lunchtime routine. Even better, those feelings lasted until at least an hour after they clocked out, meaning their commute home was much less stressful.
1: Intelligence for your life.
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12: weather. Today, expect a few morning showers, then becoming partly sunny and humid with a high of 78. Tonight will be clear with a low of 59. Tomorrow will be partly sunny and pleasant, reaching a high of 76. Tomorrow night will be mainly clear with a low of 53. With your AccuWeather forecast, I'm meteorologist Joe Lundberg.
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7: Here's a quick power tip from researchers at the Cleveland Clinic. You'll like this. If you're exhausted, if someone asks, how are you doing, I want you to lie and say, I am great. The researchers found that you can actually trick your brain into thinking you do feel great and rested. It is called placebo sleep. And just like taking a fake placebo pill fools us into feeling better, placebo sleep is so effective, it'll help you power through the day, even when you're short on sleep. This is John Tesh, the station everybody in the office can agree on. 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

0: Magic 103.1, the North Country's best mix. It's 71 degrees at 8:51. John says here with Gib Gerard, a recent survey tells us, Gib, that about 50% of people say they wish they looked more graceful when opening a bottle of wine. This is the funniest thing, because when Prima, your sister, was working at True Foods, she used to tell me, she said she would panic when somebody, she would never make
1: other people do it.
0: Yeah, she would take it out. Yeah, she would never, they wanted to open it at the table. She wouldn't do that. She would take it away because she was afraid she was going to hit herself in the face.
1: Look, there are good wine openers and there are bad wine openers. Now, if a good wine opener, it's the waiter's wine opener. It's where you do the corkscrew and it has a little lever built into it.
0: I have that one.
1: That's easier, but I've used like the really good one. It's supposed to be the expensive one where you use it looks like E.T. You pull E.T.'s arms down and the cork's supposed to just come out. And I always end up trying to yank the cork out. I never feel cool opening a bottle of wine. Right. And the screw top is no cooler. You look like you got, Boone's Farm. Yeah, you don't seem like a cool guy when you open that one either. So I just come with the decanter already open.
0: Yeah, I feel like if I'm just trying to pull it out with just a regular corkscrew, I feel like I'm having a stroke.
1: Oh, just my whole body. And then all of a sudden it pops and wine gets all over. You're like, man.
0: That's it, and we're in there. 50% of people say they wish they looked more graceful when opening a bottle of wine.
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3: Welcome to the John Tesh Radio Show. It is intelligence for your life. Let's add some years to our life, shall we? Let's talk muscle if you're trying to build some of that anywhere in your body. Here is a functional fitness move that you should be trying, according to the experts. After picking up grocery bags or your laundry basket, when you put them back down, we want you to lower them slowly. I mean painfully slowly. According to Edith Cowan University, you're going to build more muscle because you'll get extra time under tension. Remember that phrase. You want time under tension. It's called an eccentric muscle contraction, in which activated muscles are lengthened. And even if you only do that for 3 seconds a day, you're going to strengthen your muscles more than lifting a weight or holding a weight. Putting the weight down slowly will do more for your muscles. I love this. I'm going to do it too.
4: Now that's intelligence for your life.
3: And coming up, should parents have to follow a dress code when they drop off or pick up students at school? Instead of showing up in their pajamas, for example, we'll talk about what parents are wearing to school and how schools are reacting next.
5: ABC News, I'm Sherry Preston. For Gloria Steinem, advocating for women's rights had to be much more than just posting online.
6: Sometimes we must put our bodies where our beliefs are. Sometimes pressing send is not enough.
5: That was Steinem at the Women's March in Washington, D.C. in January of 2017. This morning, we're learning that the longtime advocate, feminist, and journalist has died. The co-founder of Ms. and New York magazines and the National Women's Political Caucus was 92 years old. Iran now says it launched attacks overnight on U.S. military bases in Kuwait and the United Arab Emirates. President Trump says more oil is flowing through the Strait of Hormuz, but the price of Brent crude this morning is still going up, now topping $97 a barrel. Back to work again this morning for the jury in the trial of the Massachusetts mom facing murder charges and the deaths of her kids. Jurors have told the judge twice they cannot reach a verdict. This is ABC News.
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10: Here's what's happening in North Country News. The city court will be back in session at City Hall soon. Since February of 2025, the city court has been holding court proceedings in the Jefferson County Courthouse complex. The Watertown Daily Times earlier this week got a tour of the construction alongside City Code Supervisor Dana Atkins. Dana said all visitors will have to enter the building through a metal detector at the Sterling Street entrance. The state is purchasing new furniture for the building, plus the ongoing HVAC issues are being addressed. School resumes today, and high school students won't be carrying their backpacks from class to class. This is included with the new state policy that bans cell phones. The district superintendent hopes this will help eliminate distractions for the students. There is opposition building with a petition pushing back on a list of things that will not work if there's no backpacks. ABC 50 reports the argument is forcing students to carry all student-issued laptops, textbooks, and other materials, all unorganized, that will cause congestion in between the classes. More congestion leads to tardiness, and the list goes on. The petition is getting traction between community members, students, and parents to reverse the ban. Construction set in place by the City of Watertown's Department of Public Works will slow you down. This is happening on Ives Street in between Barbon and Flower Avenue. It'll be set in place by 8 a.m. and wrapped up by the end of each day today and tomorrow. Along with the presence of an on-site flagman, you can expect delays. Motorists being advised to use caution approaching the zone. With North Country News, I'm KT. North Country.
11: This afternoon will be mostly sunny and humid with a high of 79. Tonight will be clear with a low of 59. Tomorrow will be pleasant with more sun than clouds and a high of 76. Tomorrow night will be mainly clear with a low of 54. Your AccuWeather forecast, I'm meteorologist Joe Lundberg.
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0: This is the John Tesh Radio Show on Magic 103.1. It's 72 degrees at 9:12. Let me just toss this conversation starter out there for you. Should parents have to abide by a dress code during student drop-offs and pickups? If one lawmaker has his way, the answer is yes. A state representative from Memphis says, after talking with school leaders and constituents, he had heard enough horror stories, as he put it, about the way parents dress and behave when they accompany their kids to public schools. He thinks it's time to give them their own set of rules. He says not only do parents show up in skimpy PJs, some show up in lingerie or wearing clothing items with inappropriate sayings all over them. The representative says anybody who visits a school campus should be held to a code of conduct. What do you think? Should parents have a dress code when they pick up or drop off their kids or visit the school? Facebook.com/John Tesh, and I'll join in with you.
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0: 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I'm going to share intel from psychologist Jefferson Singer about why old flames and first loves are so powerful.
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3: weather. This afternoon will be mostly sunny and humid with a high of 79. Tonight will be clear with a low of 59. Tomorrow will be pleasant with more sun than clouds and a high of 76. Tomorrow night will be mainly clear with a low of 54. With your AccuWeather forecast, I'm meteorologist Joe Lundberg.
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0: The North Country's best mix is on Magic 103.1. It's 72 degrees at 9:26. What is it about our first love that sticks with us, sometimes forever? It's the air of innocence that surrounds our memories. That's what it is. And this is according now to psychologist Jefferson Singer from Connecticut College. He says, rekindling an old flame and reconnecting with a first love is just intoxicating. Being with them or hearing from them brings us right back to a time when life was good. You weren't damaged or jaded by love, and neither were they. You didn't have the emotional baggage that you carry with you now from years of failed relationships and struggles. So being with a first love feels pure again, and that's why it can be so strong. And we have stronger memories of our experiences between the ages of 15 and 26. It's because our brains are gelling and solidifying, and what we remember tends to be more positive. Psychologists say it's fine to reconnect with an old flame if you're single, but if you're in a relationship, just don't even think about doing it. You're playing with fire, say the experts. Couples counselors say most people who look up a lost love don't have bad intentions, like to cheat on their partner. But a lot of times, that is where it ends up. Psychologist Nancy Kalish interviewed 1,000 people who had at least one face-to-face encounter with a first love while they were married. Of these people, don't miss this, a shocking 82% of them had extramarital affairs with their exes. About half went so far as to divorce their current spouse for their former love. Dr. Kalish's advice is predictable. Don't go there if you're in a relationship.
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0: The station everybody in the office can agree on. The best mix is on Magic 103.1. It's 72 degrees at 9:34. So we know the number one reason people don't take vacations these days is the fear of returning to a mountain of work when they get back. It makes the reward of a vacation not worth it, right? Because the stress of missing work is too overwhelming. This comes from Project Time Off, an organization that analyzes vacation time. So what is the solution? Is there one? Well, it's micro vacations, trips that last only 2 to 4 days. People who take these micro vacations, they tend to be happier, calmer, and more energized than those who put off their vacations. And the big advantage of this micro vacation is that you're only away from work for a short time. So there's less preparation and less catch-up when you return. You'll also worry less about what you're missing, and people are catching on to the benefits of micro vacations. Project Time Off found that more North Americans are taking several short trips a year than a single longer block of time, and the average duration of time off requests is 2 days.
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1: weather. This afternoon will be mostly sunny and humid with a high of 79. Tonight will be clear with a low of 59. Tomorrow will be pleasant with more sun than clouds and a high of 76. Tomorrow night will be mainly clear with a low of 54. Your AccuWeather forecast, I'm meteorologist Joe Lundberg.
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4: Here's a conversation starter for you. 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
1: All right, Gabe, let's. This is a bizarre question, but I'd like to get your comment on this because I have an opinion as well. The question is, should we all be wearing name tags?
2: Oh.
1: So Adam Alter is a business professor at NYU. He says name tags signal that you're open to interacting with other people, and it makes people more likely to approach you. I love this. I would love it if people would do that just for me.
2: Well, you, first of all, it's really helpful because I don't know about you, but especially if we're in a big group and you're meeting a lot of people in a given day, I immediately forget people's names. I will also say I have a lot of fun with people who don't normally wear name tags.
1: Yeah.
2: So if we're
1: this.
2: If we're traveling, we'll be in an elevator, and the guy will have a bag with a tag on it, and I'll get the person's name. I'll read the name, but I won't stare at it, and then I'll use the person's name randomly, like Ben. Ben Jacobs? Yeah. And he's like, yeah, how do I know you? So I like to mess with people like that.
1: Listen, folks, I saw this happen on a bus once. And the guy got on the bus and said, Robert, is that you? He's like, oh, do I know you? And the wife went nuts because he kept protesting. And she's like, Robert, of course you know. He knows you. You must know him. The poor guy. Finally, I had to let it go for him. So he's kidding with you. He saw it on your thing. And then he was not happy.
2: No, he was not. But look, so that's me enjoying myself.
1: Yes, thank you.
2: But you get a lot more credit for repeating somebody's name if they're not wearing a name tag. However, I do agree with this. The more we wear name tags, the more we're able to use people's names, the happier everyone will be. And also, it lets us all off the hook of having to memorize people's names.
1: Yeah, Robert from Wisconsin. And you and your Samsonite luggage, I apologize.
2: Well, I had fun.
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Magic 103.1, good Thursday morning. How are you doing? My name is Ken Martin at the helm of this thing for another day to help you get through the morning and looking forward to lunch.

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2: 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From Clayton Island Tours. In Clayton, of course. This is a family four-pack. Two adults, two children going out on that two-nation tour. Bolt Castle is included on this, so you can stop and poke around Bolt Castle for a while. This is a family four-pack thing here. So, yeah, this weekend looks like it's going to be really nice. Maybe you want to go out on the river. All right, grab this for your family. $100 value usually, but today it's only $50. 315-782-1240. 315-782-1240 if you want to get that. From Edible Arrangements in the Target Plaza there on Arsenal Street in Watertown. 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So this is a BOGO deal, all right? Edible Arrangements, of course, has all those edible fruit arrangements with honeydew and watermelon and cantaloupe and chocolate-covered strawberries. Yes, one of my weaknesses. $50 value, just $25 this morning during the half-off Friday sale. Now, check this out. This is a blowout deal. Somebody that you like, or somebody that you know like to go fishing, I mean, we're not just, you know, throwing the rod in and, you know, letting it sit there and wait around. No, we're talking about going out on the lake and going big fish fishing, all right? From River Valley Charters. They are in Carthage. 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It's a fishing charter, all right? 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You just bring your snacks, a drink, and a valid fishing license. 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
4: weather. This afternoon will be mostly sunny and humid with a high of 79. Tonight will be clear with a low of 59. Tomorrow will be pleasant with more sun than clouds and a high of 76. Tomorrow night will be mainly clear with a low of 54. Your AccuWeather forecast, I'm meteorologist Joe Lundberg.
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4: 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Wellesley Island is where you will find them. And this is, again, it's 18 holes of golf, but it's for you and three of your friends. 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All right. 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
9: weather. This afternoon will be mostly sunny and humid with a high of 79. Tonight will be clear with a low of 59. Tomorrow will be pleasant with more sun than clouds and a high of 76. Tomorrow night will be mainly clear with a low of 54. With your AccuWeather forecast, I'm meteorologist Joe Lundberg.
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Magic 103.1, the North Country's best mix. Yes, it is Thursday. I'm looking forward to the weekend. I don't know about you, but yeah, let the weekend... No, I know. We got to get through this. Hey, it's another long block of Magic music.

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Making sure that we are not playing the same song twice while you're working during the work week. 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
3: North Country weather.
4: This afternoon will be mostly sunny and humid with a high of 79. Tonight will be clear with a low of 59. Tomorrow will be pleasant with more sun than clouds and a high of 76. Tomorrow night will be mainly clear with a low of 54. With your AccuWeather forecast, I'm meteorologist Joe Lundberg.
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Thursday, coming down. How are you doing? My name is Ken. Appreciate you listening. It's another day of the no-repeat work week. Not going to play the same song twice all week long.

103.1, the North Country's best mix. Yeah, the workday can be hard enough. 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Monday through Friday from 9 to 5, you are not going to hear the same song twice. 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

0: 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It's Labor Day weekend, so fire up the grill and let your imagination take over as we set sail on a gentle St. Lawrence breeze with a Yacht Rock weekend. 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Our imaginary yacht is sailing all weekend long. 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
6: I'm Anthony Constantino, and I approve this message.
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7: 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Not if you have bad credit. They really want you out because to them, you're wasting their time. Once they see that credit score of 490, they see that repo, they might string you along a little bit, but they're going to tell you something crazy, like to get you approved, we need $6,000 down. Once they say that, they know you leaving. They know you don't have it. And that's just the truth. I'm telling you the truth. 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We're willing to take the risk. That's the difference. We tell you bring us $500, we'll put you in the car. That's the difference. You know how risky it is to approve somebody that never paid nobody, that has a repo on their credit? You know how risky?

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5: North Country Weather.
6: This afternoon will be mostly sunny and humid with a high of 79. Tonight will be clear with a low of 59. Tomorrow will be pleasant with more sun than clouds and a high of 76. Tomorrow night will be mainly clear with a low of 54. Your AccuWeather forecast, I'm meteorologist Joe Lundberg.
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5: weather. Tonight will be clear with a low of 58. Tomorrow expect more sun than clouds with a high of 76. Tomorrow night will be mainly clear with a low of 53. On Saturday, anticipate sunshine interrupted by clouds at times, reaching a high of 74. Saturday night will be partly cloudy with a low of 52. With your AccuWeather forecast, I'm meteorologist Joe Lundberg.
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Magic 103.1, the North Country's best mix for the no-repeat work week. It's one and done. You'll hear this song just once this week. 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
9: North Country Weather. Tonight will be clear with a low of 58. Tomorrow expect more sun than clouds with a high of 76. Tomorrow night will be mainly clear with a low of 53. On Saturday, anticipate sunshine interrupted by clouds at times, reaching a high of 74. Saturday night will be partly cloudy with a low of 52. With your AccuWeather forecast, I'm meteorologist Joe Lundberg.
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Magic 103.1, helping you get through your workday with the No Repeat Work Week. 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I let it fall.

Magic 103.1. So, yeah, some severe thunderstorms rolling through the area last night. Not so bad in Watertown itself, but, yeah, certainly Syracuse, they got hammered last night.

Coming up in the next John Tesh Radio Show, think about all the meals you eat in a typical week. Which menu are you most likely to repeat day after day? Is it what you eat for breakfast, for lunch, dinner? I'll share the answer from a new study in the journal Appetite, and I'll tell you why repeating the right meal is the key to more energy and even better weight management. 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
5: weather. Tonight will be clear with a low of 58. Tomorrow expect more sun than clouds with a high of 76. Tomorrow night will be mainly clear with a low of 53. On Saturday, anticipate sunshine interrupted by clouds at times, reaching a high of 74. Saturday night will be partly cloudy with a low of 52. With your AccuWeather forecast, I'm meteorologist Joe Lundberg.
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103.1, the North Country's best mix, your home for that no-repeat work week. 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
5: 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Not if you have bad credit. They really want you out because to them, you're wasting their time. Once they see that credit score of 490, they see that repo, they might string you along a little bit, but they're going to tell you something crazy. Like, to get you approved, we need $6,000 down. Once they say that, they know you leaving. They know you don't have it. And that's just the truth. I'm telling you the truth. That's the difference between us and them. We're willing to take the risk. 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We tell you, bring us $500. We'll put you in the car. That's the difference. You know how risky it is to approve somebody that never paid nobody, that has a repo on their credit? You know how risky?

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7: Tonight will be clear with a low of 58. Tomorrow expect more sun than clouds with a high of 76. Tomorrow night will be mainly clear with a low of 53. On Saturday, anticipate sunshine interrupted by clouds at times, reaching a high of 74. Saturday night will be partly cloudy with a low of 52. With your AccuWeather forecast, I'm meteorologist Joe Lundberg.
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Coming up, I've got Chris DeBerg's Lady in Red, Dido, Miami Sound Machine, here's Johnny Resnick and the Goo Goo Dolls. 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
1: 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So this weekend looks like it's going to be nice. So we're gonna set sail on our imaginary yacht. Yeah, it's that softer rock sound from the late 70s, early 80s. Hall & Oates, the Eagles, Toto, the Doobie Brothers. Yeah, all of that stuff begins tomorrow at 3 here on Magic 103.1.

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2: weather. Tonight will be clear with a low of 58. Tomorrow expect more sun than clouds with a high of 76. Tomorrow night will be mainly clear with a low of 53. On Saturday, anticipate sunshine interrupted by clouds at times, reaching a high of 74. Saturday night will be partly cloudy with a low of 52. With your AccuWeather forecast, I'm meteorologist Joe Lundberg.
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0: 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So a bunch of birthdays today. Don Brewer, who is a member of Grand Funk Railroad, he turns 78. Al Jardine from the Beach Boys is 84. And Charlie Sheen is 61 today. If it's your birthday, well, happy birthday to you too from Magic.
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5: Tonight will be clear with a low of 58. Tomorrow will bring more sun than clouds with a high of 76. Tomorrow night will be mainly clear with a low of 53. Saturday will have sunshine interrupted by clouds at times, reaching a high of 74. With your AccuWeather forecast, I'm meteorologist Jason Caterina.
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little after 3 o'clock. How are you doing? Yeah, I am the aforementioned Ken Martin, and I thank you for listening. Coming up, I got Nelly Furtado, Duran Duran. I'll also play some Def Leppard. Now it's Ace of Base. I saw the sign on Magic 103.1.

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Tonight will be clear with a low of 58. Tomorrow will bring more sun than clouds with a high of 76. Tomorrow night will be mainly clear with a low of 53. Saturday will have sunshine interrupted by clouds.

0: 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With your AccuWeather forecast, I'm meteorologist Jason Caterina.
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Magic 103.1. So tomorrow afternoon at 3 o'clock, we're going to program the Wayback Machine to do Yacht Rock all weekend long. I mean, it's going to be a nice Labor Day. Apparently, at least according to AccuWeather, no thunderstorms like we had last night rolling through. Nice temperatures. Yeah, so why not set sail on our imaginary yacht? Starts tomorrow afternoon at 3 here on Magic.

0: 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It's Labor Day weekend, so fire up the grill and let your imagination take over as we set sail on a gentle St. Lawrence breeze with a Yacht Rock weekend. 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Our imaginary yacht is sailing all weekend long. 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
4: Tonight will be clear with a low of 58. Tomorrow will bring more sun than clouds with a high of 76. Tomorrow night will be mainly clear with a low of 53. Saturday will have sunshine interrupted by clouds at times, reaching a high of 74. With your AccuWeather forecast, I'm meteorologist Jason Caterina.
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My name is Ken. Thank you for listening. I've got Adele, Underwater Under the Bridge.

Last hour of the workday coming up. I've got Steve Perry without Journey, the Beatles, Shawn Mendes too, and now it's Green Day. Magic 103.1.

Magic 103.1. Oh, yeah, the song that started it all in America, the Beatles. I want to hold your hand. Yeah. My name is Ken. Appreciate you listening. I was Shawn Mendes. Treats you better on the North Country's Best Mix.

Coming up in the next John Tesh Radio Show, think about all the meals you eat in a typical week. Which menu are you most likely to repeat day after day? Is it what you eat for breakfast, for lunch, dinner? I'll share the answer from a new study in the journal Appetite, and I'll tell you why repeating the right meal is the key to more energy and even better weight management. 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You should have been.

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2: 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If you're not walking in there with a 700 credit score and willing to buy a car, they don't really want to help you. Not if you have bad credit. They really want you out because to them, you're wasting their time. Once they see that credit score of 490, they see that repo, they might string you along a little bit, but they're going to tell you something crazy. Like, to get you approved, we need $6,000 down. Once they say that, they know you leaving. They know you don't have it. And that's just the truth. I'm telling you the truth. That's the difference between us and them. We're willing to take the risk. That's the difference. We tell you, bring us $500. We'll put you in the car. 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You know how risky?

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7: North Country weather.
8: Tonight will be clear with a low of 58. Tomorrow will bring more sun than clouds with a high of 76. Tomorrow night will be mainly clear with a low of 53. Saturday will have sunshine interrupted by clouds at times, reaching a high of 74. With your AccuWeather forecast, I'm meteorologist Jason Caterina.
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4: weather. Tonight will be clear with a low of 58. Tomorrow will bring more sun than clouds with a high of 76. Tomorrow night will be mainly clear with a low of 53. Saturday will have sunshine interrupted by clouds at times, reaching a high of 74. With your AccuWeather forecast, I'm meteorologist Jason Caterina.
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1: A little after 5 o'clock, going home with Magic Music. Thank you for taking me along for the ride, yeah. Coming up, I got Bon Jovi, the Backstreet Boys, and a group called Glass Animals with a song called Heat Waves. Now, yeah, we're living in a material world, and I am a material girl. 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

Magic 103.1, the North Country's best mix of nice Labor Day weekend coming up. Yeah, I know, it's the unofficial end of summer, and you know what that means? Yeah, that S word is going to be coming soon. Yeah, I know, I don't want to even think about that. No. So, this weekend we're going to set sail on our imaginary yacht. It's a Yacht Rock weekend beginning tomorrow afternoon at 3 here on Magic 103.1.

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4: North Country Weather. Tonight will be clear with a low of 58. Tomorrow will bring more sun than clouds with a high of 76. Tomorrow night will be mainly clear with a low of 53. Saturday will have sunshine interrupted by clouds at times, reaching a high of 74. With your AccuWeather forecast, I'm meteorologist Jason Caterina.
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Magic 103.1, the North Country's best mix. An overheat work week. Yeah, that's where we're still doing that. Not going to play the same song twice. 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

0: 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It's Labor Day weekend, so fire up the grill and let your imagination take over as we set sail on a gentle St. Lawrence breeze with a Yacht Rock weekend. 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Our imaginary yacht is sailing all weekend long. 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
4: 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Not if you have bad credit. They really want you out, because to them, you're wasting their time. Once they see that credit score of 490, they see that repo, they might string you along a little bit, but they're going to tell you something crazy, like, to get you approved, we need $6,000 down. Once they say that, they know you leaving. They know you don't have it. And that's just the truth. I'm telling you the truth. That's the difference between us and them. We're willing to take the risk. That's the difference. We tell you, bring us $500. We'll put you in the car. That's the difference. You know how risky it is to approve somebody that never paid nobody, that has a repo on their credit? You know how risky

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3: weather. Tonight will be clear with a low of 58. Tomorrow will bring more sun than clouds with a high of 76. Tomorrow night will be mainly clear with a low of 53. Saturday will have sunshine interrupted by clouds at times, reaching a high of 74. With your AccuWeather forecast, I'm meteorologist Jason Catarina.
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right, a little after 6 o'clock. I hope you had a good day so far. Yeah, getting you home this afternoon. Coming up, I've got Madonna, Adele, Tracy Chapman, and now it's Steve Winwood, While You See a Chance, Magic 103.1.

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1: 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Not if you have bad credit. They really want you out because to them, you're wasting their time. Once they see that credit score of 490, they see that repo, they might string you along a little bit, but they're going to tell you something crazy. Like, to get you approved, we need $6,000 down. Once they say that, they know you leaving. They know you don't have it. And that's just the truth. 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That's the difference between us and them. We're willing to take the risk. 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We'll put you in the car. That's the difference. You know how risky it is to approve somebody that never paid nobody, that has a repo on their credit? You know how risky?

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5: Country weather. Tonight will be clear with a low of 58. Tomorrow will bring more sun than clouds with a high of 76. Tomorrow night will be mainly clear with a low of 53. Saturday will have sunshine interrupted by clouds at times, reaching a high of 74. With your AccuWeather forecast, I'm meteorologist Jason Caterina.
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Coming up in the next John Tesh Radio Show, think about all the meals you eat in a typical week. Which menu are you most likely to repeat day after day? Is it what you eat for breakfast, for lunch, dinner? I'll share the answer from a new study in the journal Appetite, and I'll tell you why repeating the right meal is the key to more energy and even better weight management. I'll tell you how this works next John Tesh Radio Show on Magic 103.1.

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1: 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And even after all these years, this song still sounds so good. Yeah. It's Van Morrison, Brown Eyed Girl on Magic 103.1, the North Country's best mix.

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6: Overnight will be clear with a low of 59. Friday will be pleasant with more sun than clouds and a high of 77. Friday night will be mainly clear with a low of 54. Saturday will be pleasant with sunshine interrupted by clouds at times, reaching a high of 74. With your AccuWeather forecast, I'm meteorologist Jason Caterina.
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101.1. All right, that's it. I'm out the door. Delilah is coming up next. She's got her love songs, her dedications, her stories of hope. I'm wishing you blue skies and green lights. Have a great night, and I'll be back again tomorrow.

So how was your day today? Are you getting packed up to head out for the weekend? Are you going on one final camping trip, one final excursion, one final trip to see family or friends? Whatever you plan on doing this coming weekend, plan on taking us with you.

0: 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Karen, what can I do for you?
1: I'm starting out on a new career tomorrow. I'm taking a test, and I've come out of a really abusive relationship, but I'm really optimistic, and I want everybody to know that no matter what their circumstances, you know, it could be a little problem, it could be a big problem, there's always a brighter tomorrow. Always.
0: Good for you.
1: It's been a struggle, but you have helped me through a lot of nights.
0: So how long has it been since you got out of this relationship and got your feet settled on solid ground?
1: A little over a year, but you know, it takes a while to get your feet settled. After you get out, you're still kind of floundering for a while, but there are people out there that are kind, supportive, helpful, and given enough time and, you know, just moving forward, keeping on going forward, things eventually start to come together. And it's been a little over a year now, but this is really looking good now. But I struggled for a long time, and I listened to you many, many, many a night, and the conversations you had with a lot of other people took a lot of things to heart, and you just walked through a lot of stuff with all of us.
0: Well, that's because I've walked in your shoes. And it was a lot of you folks that helped pull me through that.
1: And I think that's another thing I've learned, is that when we do move forward and we do start healing, we don't do it alone. We depend on other people. And there are people out there that will kind of help you along if you just let them. And then when you have your feet on the ground, it's your turn to help somebody else.
0: So yes, it is. Pay it forward.
1: Pay it back. Exactly.

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1: 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Not if you have bad credit. They really want you out because to them, you're wasting their time. Once they see that credit score of 490, they see that repo, they might string you along a little bit, but they're going to tell you something crazy. Like, to get you approved, we need $6,000 down. Once they say that, they know you leaving. 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And that's just the truth. I'm telling you the truth. That's the difference between us and them. We're willing to take the risk. That's the difference. We tell you, bring us $500. We'll put you in the car. That's the difference. You know how risky it is to approve somebody that never paid nobody, that has a repo on their credit? You know how risky?

0: Overnight will be clear with a low of 59. Friday will be pleasant with more sun than clouds and a high of 77. Friday night will be mainly clear with a low of 54. Saturday will be pleasant with sunshine interrupted by clouds at times, reaching a high of 74. With your AccuWeather forecast, I'm meteorologist Jason Catarina.
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0: 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Hi, good evening. Welcome to the Delilah Show. What can I do for you, Richard?
1: Hey, Delilah. First of all, I want to say thank you very much for your program. It's changed quite a bit of my thinking here recently, and in doing so, I actually have a dedication I could give to my wife. We built a family off of two broken families, and it created something that is just very unique and special, but at the same time, so chaotic that love just kind of gets pushed aside sometimes, and those expressions just don't always happen. And I mustered up enough courage tonight to give you a call and try to go ahead and express some of that tonight.
0: So this show has helped you to sort of get in touch with your emotional side.
1: Well, you know, as a man, I can't actually say that, but yeah.
0: Tell me about your bride. What's her name?
1: Her name's Marie.
0: And how many children do you have between the two families that you've combined?
1: We have three.
0: And what do you want to tell her about this everlasting love that's hard to talk about or confess, but you and I both know you feel it?
1: That it doesn't matter what in the world happens. It's always good to know that there's someone here who loves me and who stands beside me for everything that I ever do in my life. And I'm really appreciative of that.

0: 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Smoothing off the rough edges of your Thursday, easing you into a long 4-day weekend, 3-day weekend, state of mind, Labor Day weekend. Maybe it's 4-day for you if you are heading out already. Or maybe you got to go to work tomorrow and then you'll be gone for the weekend. Please be safe. Please don't drink and drive. I don't want any tragedies this Labor Day weekend. And please take us along. If you can't find us wherever you're going, you can download the iHeartRadio app and find me there 24 hours a day, 7 days a week. No, I don't work that much. They just repeat the show over and over for you. You can also find me on Instagram and Facebook, and we post all sorts of wonderful stuff there. Radio Delilah. Look for me on Instagram and just Delilah on Facebook. And then follow us and say hi. And I try to answer as many notes as I can every day. But of course, the easiest way to find me is to just call me. 1-888-633-5452. You're listening to Delilah.
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8: North Country weather.
9: Overnight will be clear with a low of 59. Friday will be pleasant with more sun than clouds and a high of 77. Friday night will be mainly clear with a low of 54. Saturday will be pleasant with sunshine interrupted by clouds at times, reaching a high of 74. With your AccuWeather forecast, I'm meteorologist Jason Caterina.
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0: 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Hi, this is Delilah. Who's on the phone line with me this evening?
1: My name's Nicole.
0: Hi, Nicole. What can I do for you?
1: By the way, I love your radio show.
0: Well, thank you. By the way, I love being here at night.
1: I'd actually like to make a dedication.
0: And who's on your heart, sweetie?
1: My boyfriend. We've been together for 4 years. And before I met him, I was at a really rough patch in my life. I went through a lot of abusive boyfriends, and he kind of changed everything. And I'd like to make a dedication to him tonight.
0: So, a couple of abusive boyfriends?
1: They were very rude. They very verbally put me down. My self-esteem was very, very low. I didn't even try after them anymore. And I met him at work, actually. And I ran into him. He pretty much changed everything.
0: So what changed in you that you decided you deserve to be treated with dignity and respect?
1: I have no idea. Just him.
0: Good for you. I'm glad you found somebody that respects you and honors you.

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I'm Delilah on the North Country's Best Mix, Magic 103.1.